0: 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We the best, boy. Give me the light, yeah. And we turn it up every time,
1: every day.
0: And we bust it up, watch it, I
1: watch it.
0: Ha!
2: Kimba, how you bad, so?
3: Dicen que nacimos para ser felices. Nosotros nacimos para ser virales. Los 40, la marca más viral de Colombia.
4: Los 40, todos los éxitos.
5: W-Y Records.